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You'll get it later, kid. Just hang on. Treat me. What? Okay, I'll do it. All 429 of them. I'll do them. Treat.

0: Hallo folkens, og takk for sist. Det countryloven som på lufta med Tony Sheriffen Olsen bak spaker og mikrofon som vanlig, og skal lose deg gjennom to timer med countrymusikk. Og du hørte selvfølgelig Randy Travis som åpnet ballet, det gjør han jo alltid med Honky Tonk Side of Town. Og fra Randy så går vi rett til en annen god gammel kar, nemlig Jerry Reed. Han har nemlig en som har lært den å spille gitar. Her kommer historien om det. The Man with the Golden Thumb.
1: He was sitting out on his front porch picking when I snuck up behind his shack. He was playing that old beat-up guitar his to a dog that he called Jack. Now my daddy used to tell me, boy, now don't go wandering around his place. Well, that man could be Satan's right arm. He's got evil in his face. But boy, he made that old beat-up guitar sound like it cost a $100 bill, even though he'd lost four of his fingers working at a backwoods sawmill. I used to stand there in the darkness, and I'd listen while he played.

done. Now just lay back and listen, boy, to the man with the golden thumb. Well, one night I finally got up my nerve and I walked up to the old man. And them cold black eyes stared down at me and my feet kind of shuffled in the sand. He said, "Hey, what's a kid like you doing hanging around an old man like me?" I said, "Mister, I just love your place." He said, "Well, just pull up and have a seat." Well, I spent a lot of time at his cabin, just him and that old dog and me. And folks, it was there that I heard the best guitar in the state of Tennessee. And you know, to my eyes, it was a miracle just to see the way it was done. The good Lord made him poor and blind, but he gave him a golden thumb.

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He said, son, we ought to take your banjo and my guitar and hit the road. So we went down to Dallas and we killed him. Did the same thing in New Orleans. We raised the roof in old St. Louis. I can still hear the people scream. I can feel him in my fingers. You can hear him every time I strum. Heard a

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Indian wars were raging, and men like Daniel Boone and Michael Stoner came down the wilderness road, like countless families did, through a place in southwestern Virginia called Big Moccasin Gap. Well, it's a hot day in 73, and this is my wife and kids with me. Daniel Boone lost his boy the other day. Young Jim Boone's dead, not 20 miles away. The wagons turned and went back home. Even Daniel couldn't make it alone. 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

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And don't forget, is everybody's pride and joy when he goes.

0: 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He strolls in his stroller with the radio on. It doesn't go to sleep until the music's gone. He imitates the singer in the group with a low-down voice. And when it's time to tuck him in his little bed, with all that music running through his sleepy head, the little fella doesn't say goodnight. Instead, he says...
1: Let's go, girls.

independence into the night, and her eyes were reflecting the blinking of the stars and the streetlights, superior in the moonrise.

Now you know my name, and I'm overjoyed that you understand that I'm not faking.